0: 1029, right now traffic.
1: We're seeing some slight improvements on our worst bottleneck. 80 West, still a bummer right at USA Parkway, but it does pick up about halfway to Patrick now. I'm looking for a silver lining on northbound 395 on the way to the North Valleys, but looks like it has for the entire afternoon and evening. Slow moving starting around the McCarran Underpass and not getting up to speed until you get past the Parr Boulevard on-ramp. And NHP is also advising of debris on 580 northbound before Glendale. From the KOH Right Now Traffic Center, I'm Jim Poston.
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4: 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That's for all my scammers and my kid money.

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I love it when the Wild 102.9.

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1: I don't know how they're going to win, but they're going to win. 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Or is it just one of those things that make us sports fans?
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0: 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Took her to Six Flags. I took her to Knots.
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3: A better life with Dr. Sanjay Gupta.
4: Could the way you think about getting older actually change how you age? Sounds far-fetched, but stay with me here. Yale researcher named Becca Levy found that people who hold positive views about aging live on average 7.5 years longer than those who don't. 7.5 years. That's a bigger impact than quitting smoking. Now, believing it alone isn't magic. As author Nir Eyal puts it in his new book, Beyond Belief, your beliefs become your biology by way of behavior. In other words, if you believe you can grow and get stronger at any age, you are then more likely to eat right, to exercise, and keep learning, and your body reaps those rewards. So the next time you catch yourself saying, I'm too old for this, knock it off. The story you tell yourself and the actions that follow, those things matter far more than you think. I'm Dr. Sanjay Gupta, helping you live a better life.

0: biggest playlist in the 775. Yeah.
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1: Wild 1029.
2: Tell people. Tell

0: Kylie Jenner apparently wants more kids. She's got two already, both from Travis Scott.
1: Yeah.
0: So I'm assuming she wants Chalamet, baby.
1: No.
0: let's talk all about it with Serena. Tea time. Go ahead.
2: Yeah, so she popped up on the new reality show called The Girls, which follows some of the Kardashians, like, close friends. Mm-hmm. And she was on FaceTime with one of them who was talking about maybe having another baby, but doing it through, like, a surrogacy. And Kylie opened up saying, like, she does want more kids, but, like, getting pregnant right now just kind of sounds insane. But she knows for herself, she probably couldn't, you know, have someone else carry her baby. Because right. I feel like that's a whole, like, mental thing, too. Like, I feel like that would be hard for me as well, because it is your baby. And I would feel weird, like, it not growing with me.
3: You're not the same bond.
2: Sure. Yes.
0: Some people can't have kids on their own, and they have to do it that way. And they're probably just, like, grateful that they can have it, right?
2: Yeah, no, that's fine. But I'm saying, like, for Kylie Jenner, she's also, like, she can carry her kids.
1: Oh, dang.
2: So, but I'm saying, like, it's not, I'm not shaming it, but I'm saying for me personally, like, I understand where Kylie's coming from, because I would want to carry my children.
1: I think she's just waiting for the whole Timothy thing to, like, break up, because I feel like
3: she's waiting, or you're waiting.
1: Well, I'm always waiting, but I'm just saying, like, I feel like she wants to have kids with the same guy, and so
0: she can just break up if she wanted to. They've been together for so long already.
1: I think she will. I mean, after the first baby, she got back with him and had another kid, so who's to say she ain't gonna do it again with the third kid?
0: You're not even saying with Travis Scott.
1: Yeah, with Travis Scott.
0: Right, paint the picture.
1: Yeah, Travis Scott.
0: Not all of us obsess over her, nor the ins and outs like you.
1: Her baby daddy.
2: But it's been years.

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1: There's no turning back now.
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2: She ain't even all that. Like, I ain't even like that. I ain't no

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1029.com. So if your aunt texted you a video about a wild secret sitting at the bottom of Lake Tahoe this week, please tell her to stop sharing it. So what happened? There's a viral video claiming millions of views, falsely alleging that Lake Tahoe's bed is covered in secret toxic barrels, abandoned sports cars, and cover-ups. Now, a lot of local environment groups, Clean Up the Lake Turk, had to issue official statements confirming it's 100% fake AI-generated clickbait. So when grandma sends you that, be like, hey, put grandma on check.